0: girl, I'm in magazine.
1: Yo, skinny.
0: Nigga, not skinny.
1: Skinny.
0: Nigga, not
1: one time. Yeah, quite safe. Hey, all that in the drop box, let's go. Yo, Manucho. Pull that shit up. Hey, the boys are fucking active. What you say? Say active. Nucho, drop that shit. Get your shisha, get the shisha. Get

0: them.
1: What's it?
0: Oh, yeah, can.
1: What? Stop it, stop it.
0: Oh, yeah, can.
1: You ready? Everybody say, hey, yeah, yeah, yeah, yeah,
0: yeah, yeah, yeah,
1: hey, yeah, yeah,
0: yeah,
1: what?
0: Yeah, yeah, yeah,
1: you're too active tonight.
0: Yeah, yeah,
1: say.
0: Yeah, yeah.

So we are taking the girls out. What do you want to echo? What do make girl on echo now? And yeah, ladies and gents, I say, everybody say, we are. Sing it for me, sing it for me, sing it for me. Say, we are taking the girls away. Everybody say, we are taking. It's what Kessian with the takeaway. Everybody say, ladies and gents, hey, are you? That's what Kessian, we are taking. No focus here, we did take away. Neutral.

0: louder. Everybody say. 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Who are you calling? This is
1: problem there.
0: Everybody.

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Jerry hacks the back of Paja saying I will float as a river. Blanche, I'm with you. Scanner with the tune, Chamis, and Swoody. 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

0: from Camino does a sugar cane. Couple of years back, one of the biggest songs from Africa, still doing some pretty numbers. But of course, at the moment, if you are talking about the big songs from out of Ghana, then yes, one name that has to be mentioned has to do with Dope Nation with Kakalika. Well, it's actually been listed as the top summer songs by Spotify. So yes, if you don't have it in your playlist, maybe you should be looking at that anytime from now.
1: Official frequency for the young and young at heart.
0: Yeah, celebrate me now that I'm alive. 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
1: Official frequency for the young and young at heart.
0: If you are planning to study, work, or relocate abroad, I've got good news for you this morning. Pay attention. Yeah, just clear that ear and listen to me. Maybe you have a friend or you know a family member who intends doing one of these that I've mentioned. Please grab this information and do well to share with them. And many of you bone some papa be a banati and no about to a. You don't want to communicate to the right person. It's your be a good person. Save somebody. Now, Century Consult says we are here to help you. We specialize in securing life-changing scholarships for students who are looking to study in top destinations like Canada, UK, Europe, and beyond. Maybe you want to pursue a master's in research and travel with your family, or you are looking for training and work opportunities as a skilled care professional in the UK. Talk to us. We provide expert guidance to turn your dream into reality. And I know, yes, we do understand that financial constraints may pull you back. But listen, CenturyNet says, don't let that hold you back. You need to call us now, 054-513-0650 or 055-491-4101. 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Trust me, when you are getting closer to the house, there are certain things you look forward to seeing or you look forward to hearing. Those moments make home feel like home. 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

0: 2019.
1: Well, I've got a question for you this morning. Yes, you. 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Are you ready to listen? 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Are you a people manager, business leader, or someone interested in how organizations achieve results through people? 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
3: 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Opposite Hua. 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Tiptoe Lane. Opposite Circle Mall. And Wakaishi. And next comes the Danumu. Ebene MTTD. Fre 0200-281-080. And now 0248-315-258.
5: Friday, Saturday, and Sunday. I'm being notified. Still crazy. Yeah. Pinnacle Lounge. Kumasi.

0: Hey Linda,
1: long time oh.
0: Yes, so I haven't seen you since we completed school.
1: Hey, but wait oh Linda, did you win the lottery? 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Hey.
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0: The name is Mr. Easy Features, so I took gospel choir on this one. Title is Exit. Well, it's 7 o'clock, time to bring you word to go by Pastor Mensah Otabil. That's how we get to edify ourselves as we start the new day. And of course, enter a new month. It's the 1st of June, 2026. That means... I had to count my fingers and do the January, February, March, April, May, June. Whoever thought that's in primary school did well.
1: Thank you, God, for keeping this.
0: Maybe they taught you different in a different school. For me, I learned January, February, March, different. April, May, June. Still different. I think others are learning in a different way. But yeah, our own little stand strong. So, time for where to go by Pastor Mensah Otabil this morning.
2: My study is going to be based on Proverbs chapter 8. So I start with verse 1, Proverbs chapter 8. Does not wisdom cry out and understanding lift up her voice? So we start basically with trying to understand what we mean by wisdom, because wisdom has different dimensions and expresses itself in different ways. And there are about five main expressions of wisdom that I want to talk about, and then we're going to develop the concept throughout the days as we go along.

My study is going to be based on Proverbs chapter 8. So I start with verse 1, Proverbs chapter 8. Does not wisdom cry out and understanding lift up her voice? So we start basically with trying to understand what we mean by wisdom, because wisdom has different dimensions and expresses itself in different ways. And there are about five main expressions of wisdom that I want to talk about, and then we're going to develop the concept throughout the days as we go along. Wisdom is first and foremost spiritual. And when we say wisdom is spiritual, we mean that it has a spiritual foundation, and that foundation is the fear of the Lord, which is the beginning of wisdom. So when the Bible talks about the fear of the Lord, it means having reverence for God or having a deep appreciation for God. It's not being scared of God or running away from God, but knowing God and respecting Him. Wisdom starts when we respect God's laws and God's rules, because as we observe God's principles, we become wiser. For example, God's principle of sowing and reaping. When we respect it, when we reverence that principle, it works well for us. So the foundation of it is spiritual. It starts with the fear or the respect of God and His law. Secondly, wisdom is mental. And that has to do with understanding how life works. So we reverence God, but we have to understand how life works. What are the principles that God has placed in the universe and on our earth that work to our advantage? And

Legendary in his own right, quite young, has a very remarkable, cut long, impressive career so far. Good morning to you, Kwia Mwating. How are you? What's up now, Kachemi? Oh, I'm quiet, so no quiet. And where exactly are you going to? Hey, big shout to you, Dr. Rahim, as well. Dr. Rahim actually brought me my salam meat yesterday. Yeah. And then he have baby bash there making noise on social media and sending messages and saying, do you like raw? Do you like fried? Masa. So shout to you, Dr. Rahim, for bringing my salam meat yesterday. And some big fat one. Chef Rijim. Well, if you're hungry this morning or you're yearning for something breakfast, nice restaurant is what I recommend for you this morning. Not just for the morning, but anytime you want quality meals, just think of Pies Restaurant. 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

Idiot Practical is home. I'm serious practical IT training. 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Don't sit back. 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You can also find them on Susasu bus stop. That's the Susasu bus stop on the Tech Road. That's where they are. Reach out to them. 055-538-3848. That's Union. You know that moment when the alarm rings and life is already asking questions? Yeah, campus, office, hassle, dreams waiting to be chased. Those are the moments when you need something that helps you show up and keep going. Now, that's why Cowbell Copy stays with me every single day.

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Our Bell Coffee gives you that creamy taste and rich coffee aroma to kickstart your day right. And the good thing is that you can enjoy it anytime. Because success doesn't happen overnight, it's the little moments, the early mornings, the late nights, and through it all, Cowbell Coffee Day with you. 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Hey, good morning to you, big sister Gloria. How are you doing? It's been a long time. Great to know you're tuning in this morning. And hey, how is the family? 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It's good to hear from you this morning. Now queuing for your favorite watching. 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Yeah, so dial *1333# to get this done as soon as possible. No more standing, no more sweating, no more I beg, who be the last person? Do it yourself. Simply swap it everywhere you go. Yeah, so good morning to Papaya and to Ora. That I've not met yet. I don't know if I should say I'm rather Ofa runaway, an uncle runaway, or you and your mother have rather be on the runaway. Yeah, so good morning once again to you, big sis Gloria, and to the kids, Papaya and Ora. Great to know you're all doing amazing. Well, it's time to bring you DG Trends. We'll be getting into that pretty shortly here on Y102.5 FM. But before that, I bet to energize you.

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0: Trance in the English version. Time to get into DJ Trance this morning. And Miss Blessing Do is here. C10, ready to take us on that journey. Good morning, Miss Blessing Do, and welcome. And how are you doing this morning?
1: I'm okay. How are you?
0: Managing. Sounding, you know, a bit hoarse. Basically, It's okay.
2: They wiped away.
0: I won't say nothing. Whatever it is I have, I keep it to myself
1: for
0: now.
1: I've
0: got nothing to say. How was your weekend?
1: It was okay. How was yours?
0: Oh, the same old, same, same old, same, same old, same.
1: You can't blame anybody.
0: Yeah.
1: You see,
0: just a few years ago, like I could be sleeping, I could be resting. Now you say, cram me down in that.
1: You can't blame
0: me. Damn it, no.
1: Nobody can blame anybody.
0: You can't blame
1: their own choices.
0: We can't blame
1: them. You can't.
0: I can't. Blame Nafa. Many are here. Baby, I'm fine. Wanka sounds will be being fine. Whatever it is you are going through out there, you'll be fine. Because we are all going through something.
2: So what do we do?
0: Or certain things are going through us.
1: I feel like I'll prefer the second one. Things are going through us. Things are going through us.
0: You know, that's why I keep telling people that, especially when I see people go, you know, crazy online and all that, you know, they say they are either trolling somebody or they're doing whatever on social media. I keep telling people, listen, you don't know what people are going through. So because you don't know what people are going through. People are dealing with so many things that they can't share with you. But people tend to just go on social media, pick on people, and just do anything. Listen, you see, whenever I sign out of my show, I keep saying that wear a smile. Because with that, you make the world a brighter place. Somebody sees that smile on your face alone and calms the person down. You've been an Ajinkwa. You've been a savior. I saw a video of an angel. Yes.
1: Real angel.
0: Real angel. I saw a video. There's this comedian in Kumasi. I've forgotten the name. Who actually acted as a comedian, as an angel, like a guardian angel, guarding someone through, you know, the roadside. The guy was almost knocked down by a car and he saved him. You know, he spoke and the person, for whatever reason, moved. The person went into a food joint. You know, the chop bar. I should call it chop bar. Now, when they went in there, the guy ordered for fufu. Before they went in there, the angel was like, so one, two fufu, So they went in there, the guy also bought fufu. But then, auto number, kuna kusia. So the angel was just protecting him and saw someone also come in. The person ordered for same fufu. Big fufu. And number brave. Kusiani and the other side. I was like, I mean, giant garden. I mean,
1: it's not like the angel is going to eat someone's
0: food. No, I had a bad day.
1: That's not what you're trying to be.
0: See, above one, the crew go through normal. The buffer is going through things.
1: If our guardian angels were like that, then most of us we have lost them by now.
0: No, it depends. If your angel likes food, you, for instance, perfect combination.
1: Seriously.
0: Perfect combo, slim
1: Seriously.
0: Waist. Yeah, if your guardian angel likes food.
1: So, my man doesn't like food.
0: No?
1: I don't think he likes
0: food. No? Has a day into that day into normal.
1: No, he doesn't.
0: Your guardian angel.
1: He doesn't.
0: Or people rough. Especially Lobby at your office and I don't know who it is. Guardian angel neck at your
1: and they defu.
0: That's what guardian angel has been doing. Anyway, time to get into DigiTrends. What do you have for us this morning?
1: Yes, and my today we are starting off with our national story. We are starting in the world of sports. This is on My Joy Online, and our president, during the Diaspora Town Hall meeting yesterday, he spoke about about the 2026 FIFA World Cup, and then he spoke about, you know, flying people out, buying tickets for them just so they can go and support Ghana, the Ghana Black Stars. And he says that, look, on my calculations, no, almost $11,000 for just one person, traveling, accommodation, feeding, everything. It's not going to be like that this time around. They're going to buy tickets for the diasporas outside. So if you're interested in going to watch, we get you a ticket, and then you go and watch, and then you go and support Ghana.
0: But I think that's a good call.
1: That's a good decision. Yes, I mean,
0: there are Ghanaians here who want to fly. If you want to fly, you've got your money, why not? You can go. But for flying people from here, and it's going to cost the state about $11,000
1: one person.
0: I mean, come on, it doesn't make sense. When you have Ghanaians out there all over the states and Canada and all that who want to go, proximity wise and all that, it's going to be more affordable. I just hope the right people get to benefit. That's all. Like the right people who truly want to go support the Black Stars get to benefit, and not just, you know, family and friends, as we keep saying. You know, but I mean, it's a good call. I know people have asked that, what happens to the monies they raised?
1: And so I'm a little bit confused about that, because Kofi Adams also spoke, and then he was talking about how they've used $1.1 million out of the money that they raised to buy tickets for fans to support the match. I'm a little bit confused about
0: So the president said something else. Kofi Adams had also said,
1: so I don't know if that particular ticket is going to be given to those people outside or is going to be given to the fans here. But then he had an interview, and then he spoke about it, saying that already purchased tickets.
0: Was he like, specific on match tickets or flight tickets?
1: Match tickets.
0: Okay. Then, I mean, obviously, it could be for those people out there.
1: Okay.
0: So, I don't think there's anything contradictory on there. Okay. Once it's match tickets, then it could be for these Ghanaians out there.
1: Okay.
0: I mean, that's a good one.
1: Yeah.
0: Save money. Anyway, let's move on.
1: Moving on to our next story. This entertainment story, and this morning, Stone Boy is trending. I mean, he's definitely trending because he was in Kumasi over the weekend. He was at the Kumasi City Mall for the album signing. And then Kumasi fans are, his fans in Kumasi are actually happy, because at least they got to see their artists.
0: Yes.
1: I heard there was an after party.
0: At Highlight. Just a runabout.
1: I knew you.
0: Like you would have loved to go?
1: I mean, I would have loved to be there, but in Sunday.
0: But it was a Highlight. So they had a thing at 1999 at the mall.
1: That was a signing.
0: Yeah, and then they had the after party at Highlight. I'm pretty sure, I'm sure he's up by now.
1: He's still here.
0: Oh. It's likely they'll leave this morning. But I mean, congrats to him. I think that's one of the things to go. Selling physical copies of albums. That fetches you more money than the streaming numbers. Because you see, if you sell an album, if you sell a copy for 50 cedis or even for 100 cedis, because it's a signing, a stream will not fetch you that money. Thousands of streams will not fetch you that money. So selling physical copies is one of the sure ways to go. I remember when Cardi B went out selling copies of her album herself.
1: I thought she was joking.
0: No, she was serious, because they know. Listen, they understand. They know. If you've been in the music industry for long, you do understand that those times when Daddy Lumba releases a cassette, an album, a cassette, and the number of copies you sell to make money. Today, streaming numbers, you could have one stream and that stream will not pay you $0.00001. Have thousands of streams and it will give you, do you know how many streams you need to get it? Like $1,000. So much. So, and with that, you have to put in a lot of promotion on streaming platforms, advertising and all that. So it's becoming some way. Now, musicians tend to make more money from synchronization deals, maybe performances, brand ambassadorial deals and all that. But streaming numbers, especially when you're coming from this part of the world, it's crazy. It's crazy.
1: I hope you guys bought.
0: There were a lot of people there. I saw him sign for quite a while. I saw a lot of people there.
1: How much is it?
0: I might see the team later after the show today. So maybe I just grab my... I have the album already, though. Yes, I have the album already, but... anything to support the industry. Anyway, let's move on.
1: Moving on to our next story. This is on CT, and then this is the legendary Amanzeba. Your fave.
0: Yeah, what time?
1: Yeah, we had an interview and then he was talking about originality.
0: Being original.
1: Yes, our roots, it's everything. Knowing where you come from, knowing how to tap into it and then to put your culture out there is everything for him. So he was talking about where he's from. He's a fan team. He's also part of him, he's also a guy and all of that. And so he taps into it. And then when he's on the global platform, he tries to put it out there. And I think it's something we've seen from him over the years. I mean, you always see where he's from what he does. So he says, if you're a musician, it's something that you always have to take seriously, where you're from. It gives you the originality.
0: You need to wear it like a badge with all the confidence. And look at Wiala. Once you see Wiala, you either know where she's coming from and all that.
1: Yes.
0: You know, you can talk about Enam as well. There's a brand identity that connects you to wherever she's coming from. So it's good that the legends are giving the nuggets for these young ones to also learn from. Good morning to you, Pepra. Mr. Pepra, it's been a long time. I hope you are doing amazing this morning. All right. What else do we have?
1: Yes, this is also a national story. And then our foreign affairs minister, Sam Okudjetua Blakwa, he posted just a few minutes ago on X saying that Ghana and South Korea they signed a visa waiver agreement. And that's for diplomatic and service passport holders. Now, despite the fact that it is actually trending because Ghanaians are like,
0: No, but how many Ghanaians go to North Korea and all that?
1: South Korea.
0: I'm pretty sure people do.
1: If you limited it to diplomatic and just say.
0: But he said in that same statement that they'll eventually roll it out. You don't expect them to roll it out fully.
1: The Ghanaians expect and say the moment you were doing it, diplomatic near you for no want to when they want to travel, it's easy for them to travel.
0: But I mean,
1: so you should have been thinking about.
0: No, but even though you may have a diplomatic passport, there are certain bilateral relations that you still can't, effect. So,
1: but it's still, at the end of the day, it's still easier than an ordinary
0: passport. You have no idea.
1: There are a lot of
0: Ghanaian students out there as well.
1: Yeah.
0: People who are into tech and IT and all that. Okay. There are a lot of Ghanaians there.
1: Because I wasn't expecting people to get, so about it that you guys should have been making it for the ordinary citizens.
0: South Korea is an amazing place.
1: It's beautiful.
0: Technology-wise and all that. I know friends, big shout-outs to... doctor, he's a professor now, Pato. I know friends who went there to study, do their masters, they've lived there, they are married and all that. Yeah, it's such a beautiful place actually. Yeah, so
1: you've been there?
0: No, so I don't see why people should. I understand why people are mad because people.
1: Oh, they're not mad. They're just saying,
0: Is there any place on the surface of this earth that there's no Ghanaian? Maybe Antarctica.
1: Even that one, I'm sure we see a Ghanaian there.
0: We need to do a roll call and find out. Check out which part of the continent or the world no Ghanaian exists.
1: Experience everywhere you go, bro. Everywhere you go.
0: No, but it's good to travel.
1: Yeah.
0: It's good to travel. There's a quote that I used to refer to. It talks about it, that once you get to travel, you realize that you as an individual, there's just a tiny place on this earth that you occupy. It gets you exposed. When there are conversations, you know how people think, how people do their things and all that. So it helps. It helps. Also, oh, next travel, no going. Why can't you?
1: Our final story. A final story. There's entertainment story, and then Yao Dabo spoke on UTV at 2, and then he's talking about the fact that acting alone didn't really give him money. So as people think, sometimes people think, that's it, you are rich. But then that wasn't it for him. Like, it wasn't just the money from acting that made him. It's the exposure that acting brings. Okay, the other opportunities that comes in,
0: exactly,
1: you know, when you start acting, that's what actually helped him in terms of getting money. But it is not like Chinchina, because automatically I have money.
0: Yeah, that's true. I mean, for anyone in the creative space, you understand, especially if you're on radio, you're on TV, people assume that Charlie, the only problem was cow now phone, say. But down for new beer, I don't chase any sika yo sika. People assume that once you're on radio, chale, you for half cash. There are exposures that you get. You get exposed to a lot of things, a lot of opportunities. But once you grab them, I mean, like I talked about the musicians, you could have brand ambassador deals, you could be doing your MC thing, you could be proofreading stuff for people. There's so many things you can do. So, yeah.
1: And your wife and the average, that one day, please, you guys should stop lying to us.
0: Why? Did anyone once lie to you?
1: You are rich. No.
0: That's what they've been saying.
1: People have been saying that once. Ah, so they
0: it's a rebuttable presumption. Tell us the truth. Anyway, DJ Trends this morning. Thank you very much, Miss Blessing, though, for bringing us DJ Trends. Nana Cyborg says, good morning, NY. Today is my birthday. My name is Cyborg inside Patase. Cyborg, happy birthday to you. Wishing you God's blessings today. May everything you touch turn to gold. Amen. The day be a turning point in your life. What do we turn to? So who do we turn to? Still on the birthdays this morning, happy birthday to little baby girl Lois Osenyako. She turns a year old today. Her mom and dad, Mr. and Mrs. Pierrot. Pierrot clothing wish her a special one. More blessings and oil on her head. So happy birthday to you, little baby girl Lois Osenyako. Happy birthday to you, girl. Grow up to be big, not as in big. Grow up to be a big girl. Ladies and gentlemen, YFM, we've got more music going on to you. Fuse ODG's album. Yes, there's a song on there that features Awilo Logomba. And this is Ewolo. Ladies and gentlemen, enjoy.

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0: Yeah, so there you have it. She's ODG and our Willow Logomba legendary Olo on Y1025M. How about this one, Confu Anoche? It features Black Road G and Pasalu.
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12: Yeah.
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0: My village is burning of the new album.
1: That's what you saw.
0: I want to go out there, check it out on our streaming platforms. Well, the World Cup season is here, and FIFA has released the FIFA World Cup 2026 official album. A number of songs on there, I like to do a couple of them, put you in the festive season of the football mode.

0: Yeah, so obviously, you know, the World Cup has been played in three different places, so it's good to have different talents from around the areas. Puebla, that's Los Angeles, Azules, Belinda, and that's the FIFA sound. Well, maybe this one you can relate, because we've got Tyler from South Africa on there as well. Game Time, Future Tyler is the FIFA sound.
1: Said through the grapevine, funny thing about your problems, they ain't mine. Singing up through the late night.

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racks outside. C12, 9-11, grrr to the reality, we still outside. Mine on the riches, hard in the trenches. You can't throw dirt on the underground, we thrive in it. Ghana boys stocks on the rise, Charlie, this flex, no day ready. See, we went on the ride, nobody wait, we the ones who started with it. Translation, Yanni had to buy, Yanni had Yanni hits. This goes so hard, even the ops go with it, that's how you know we lit.

0: Patty Fez got Vic Mensa and Molly on this one, no fear. Yeah. Why was her 2-5 affair? Yeah. 35 inside 8. 25 minutes more and I'm out of here. Make way for the mid-morning radio show. But before we do that, Adam's Kitchen says we are here for you. We are visible all over our sake room. Our core mandate is to feed you with good food and healthy food at very affordable prices. Yeah, that's very important. So if you're out there, you are thinking of what you're going to eat today, then just think of one place. 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
1: They wiped away our history. 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
0: 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Call us on 054-9680030. 054-9680-030. That's 58 home. We also got some birthday shouts to do this morning. Happy birthday to you, Inokumi. Today's your birthday. Happy birthday to you, George Apia, Kweku Jan, Bessie Mills, Frank Ajiman, Inside KNUAC. Happy birthday to you, dog. Shadrach Kweku Tough, it's your birthday. And if you appear, could be Mwating. We join Tribu Siako. And of course, KT, that's Kweku Tutu. You know Kweku Tutu, right? Kweku T, Kweku Tizzle. Yeah, today's his birthday, Pierre Persia. So happy birthday to you, Kweku T. Wishing you a great birthday celebration. Quantity featuring Manifest. Out.

0: His name is Abuchi. He features Kofi Kinat on this one, Party Time. Before this one, he heard All of a Sudden from the same artist as Abuchi.
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0: Great, I mean, it's such a great talent. Done productions for a number of people, had a couple of big songs. Unfortunately, the song goes further than the artist's face. So a lot of people can't really put a face to the artist. Hopefully he'll move beyond, you know, staying in those circles and in his studio and get out there. Maybe he just wants to have the music gone. That's it. Maybe that's it for fun. Well, thank you for being a part of today's show. Monday, we took it easy, did more music, very little talk, just so you settle into the week. The mid-morning show will be here. Yeah, they'll do all the talk. They'll get you involved in all the conversations. Interesting conversations, I must say. Sometimes I'm in the car, I'm just laughing. Yeah, so the mid-morning radio team will be on, Ab J and then DJ Cassius. That's going to be from 9 a.m. through to midday. Right from there, you're going to have Shows on Y. Sports will be in there. Drive of Your Life. Have Y Lounge. Show goes on like that. More music. Of course, this is the official station for the young and the young at heart, the party station. So keep listening. Catch you, God willing, tomorrow. But as I always say, remember to wear a smile, because with that, you make the world a beautiful place. I know there's so much going on in the world. You might be going through a lot. A lot might be going through you. But do wear a smile and let's make this world a beautiful place. Have a fantastic day. Catch you, God willing, tomorrow.

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0: Good morning, Kumasi. Welcome to the start of a new month, the start of a new week, and the start of the second half of the year, yeah? Oh, wait. Are we in the second half? We're just halfway. Okay, yeah, 7 months, so. It's moving fast already, right? Yeah. Well, this is the mid-morning radio show. Name is Pap J007. I'm here with DJ Cassius. We'll get your company through to midday. And once we're there in June, you should know that the CIHRM 2026 conference is getting started. And in the next 9 days, yeah, in the next 9 days, we're good to go. Well, this is what it means. On the 10th and then on the 11th of June, attention is at the Lee Sun Hotel Northridge, where the Chartered Institute of Human Resource Management Ghana is having its 2026 conference. 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
0: 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So when you put that together, see, it's simple. 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Once people use your code to bet, Jack, they'll give you 4% of the wager, okay? Now, even with that bet name, Bumikra, still you get 4% of that wager. It's simple like that, okay? It means that the more people bet with your code, the more you will earn. 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We are regulated by the Gaming Commission of Ghana. Bet the responsible way. Betway, get way more. Now, let me give you a hack to get a lot more from your siblings, especially the JHS leaders, okay, to get some more from them. 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

last light day, so we use sooner so we drew baby. 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

0: here. 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At 16, I used to think of 16s, chased by nightmares, I used to call them sick dreams. 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

0: 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Got song from Dax. Music is titled Dear God. Music playing right now is one from Jason's got AI on that, making Tasha proud. Played you one from Zachary and then Young L Glory. Which other ones did we have on that list, right? Did we have Chris Gatha on that list? I don't believe. Did we? No. Got your sound from Kojo Q. Was got from me on that. I'm Brese. List is endless, yeah. Well, in this particular, there's a title plot coming through on the radio. And just before we bounce into that conversation, you know your property holds that power to transform your future. Welcome to Eclipse Collateral Management, as a game changer in turning property documents into profit. 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
2: PUBG.
0: This question body on my mind. In fact, this is conversation from the weekend, yeah. It is even a boy, you know, over the weekend there was some, you know, some major funerals in town, like funeral, very funeral, but you know. No. Say they be am so be near 6 feet, but. Bro, word on the street be say this is it. The conversation is, you know, because we do weddings, okay. And for some reason, we also got to do funerals this weekend, yeah. In commander, boys need in fact, I won't be Sammy. Shouts to you, Dr. Wills. Jack. And says, yeah, I said, between wedding and a year, there ain't a year, sicker shame one. At least a bit me, a sicker back. And yes, one more investment too.
3: No,
0: that be, but I'm gonna patch, I said, so, oh, your wedding. Between, say, oh, your wedding. And they say, Yabafia, why ye? Oh, the winner. You're not nice to say, yeah, you know, we did calculate money. Go and say, ah, scan edition, I say, yeah, and I see, yeah, and I, yeah, brosso. Me at this point, I think it's for now.
3: It's.
0: Hey, me feel easy.
3: Yeah.
0: Me feel easy. Hey, do come back.
3: I think I'm
0: on
3: for
0: and
3: I'm on for what that sympathy. You feel like, oh, you've lost somebody, so a way of showing they are with you in this moment. So you'll come at least donate to whatever you are doing. But wedding there, when you had you, oh,
0: it's a wedding, so you
3: never born in Nigeria.
0: Voice notes are open here. You can send a voice note. The one I should tell you, the door shame one, don't remember. Now, you know, previously, giftings were thin at weddings. Giftings like weddings. Gift table. Now say
3: you people ruined it. You are part of it. Hey. Oh, yeah, you can't say tongue. Yeah, I was on
0: tongue. The tongue. Oh, my jams, you didn't say a line, oh. Okay, but you trigger point, oh. So, first, now weddings, not do.
3: First, wedding, you pie by loo, 5 city, 10 city, 20 city.
0: You can't come on, you do.
3: Oh, MC, you say, by tongue champagne, I'll say, oh, on your MC, I'll tongue champagne. Oh, my son, I'm going to go first.
0: Because
3: first,
1: Kuta 20 series of a pie back.
0: MC said, I hired the new. Who are you going to be now? Who are you going to be now? Hey,
1: amen. Hey, hey, hey, hey, hey,
0: So I ask you, you can send me a quick voice note. 0246-807-545. What do we need? Like, if you put your eye on the ground there, which of these two occasions, one is celebration, one the other one, This weekend, nah, bro, before make money.
1: Oh yeah.
0: You know,
1: I think that thing.
0: Before make money or just being some good connect.
1: It don't know me over the weekend. Like there were lots of things going through my mind over the weekend. But I mean, it is what it is. What is cash? Boys, this is. Boys, this is.
0: And you know who has some cash?
1: Boys, this is a giveaway.
0: We.
1: Oba, right? Oba. Oh, why? Oh, service. Oba, right? Oye, giveaway.
0: Yeah, giveaway.
1: Da. 100 years in radio, when they give away.
2: 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Ah, boom. So boy, I beg from Cassie, John Blue Photo Studio. I think it's a wedding.
0: No say where they no be yan odo. You know you like that.
4: 5J007. Good morning. One of our palm for you na. And my mama cruzi. Oh, IFM studio ho nyina. 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Ana Africa no pin sa yabo ne ho. Oh, aye bi last me kwa aye bi around her say just around her. Canopy munipenisio, and a credit in the Tabacuase. Anna, yeah, I cannot Tabacuase. In 10 years, dear, with the billion square Kushima, or better work, and I have fraud the 5 day, a hour, all
5: right. J007, and I'm out of my name. Oh, if you know, I was here this year when you once said, you know, Mrs. Ameba, where you are, near the bay. I'm going to say,
6: we need you, a Nipano, a dependent Nipano, a near year and a sign for a VR, David, a Nipano. So we need Doma, or a worker, or Doma, or when you see.
0: Quick one, say, I'm reading this. Pabji, funerals depend on the location. I say, if you come do funeral for the north, no money for you. Because over here, and here in somebody.
1: I think a year, the Ashanti region. A year, giddiness, because maybe. Other ethnic groups or tribes.
0: Maybe I don't have
1: you. If you call there, you don't even take money and stuff like that. Maybe now call.
0: Okay.
1: Who will be now the money for
0: now? Quick one. We'll write back. 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

0: Chemo, Charlie, you hold me down and I'll forever be grateful. You know, say since you showed me to soccer bet and they see great, talking of good cash out, fast payout, high odds and total odds accumulation. Bro, it they go on for this side. Charlie, that be high for day. I be you know that. Bro, soccer bet they do the most. Then my interface they catch me. Smooth navigation and easy access to all the sports games through any virtual games you choose.
1: SoccerBet has all you need as a punter. 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This advertisement has been vetted and approved by the Gaming Commission of Ghana. Bet responsibly, not for persons below the age of 18. Gaming can be addictive.

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1: PUBG, Abum, DJ Cassius, Abum. PUBG, you know, first of all, because you need, you know, like investment, can see, pa, as I say, offer them, be my bed, Jenny, be good, nay, some drinks, a better account, and I'll ban all my bones, I can see, I'm a book as well. 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Master, so. When you say wedding is carefree, we now ship dealers will come home. Ship dealers, same be your kind, say, Rafa, Quaji, you park, so, Annabelle, Champagne, Cool, 100, because 7 is your two cars after seven, I'm a wedding investment, and I had a couple. Boom, when you want.
2: 5J 007 DJ Cassius McLean training in Shamo. Hey, Mama Brant here was the bomb. Yeah, make us say free UAE Dubai. Well, me then the you a year do see Cassium as any pana wuno. So you're popular. Chronomu yenimono, and I say beer, and then maybe you move your coffee anymore. A camera. If we are a god, I have a pending or much as a booker who see can end what they are then among Kulem no watch it. The media moon say ye, Yami Shamo.
3: 007. I think the audio we see Kashima on the back, it's the funeral, because death is not planned, it's inevitable. But yeah, funeral outdoor wedding, yeah, 1 hour plan is all be your wedding. Unye si kanka, unye so be wari, unye si kenti na oba be wari.
4: There's a thing the guy was saying. I say, Nipano is very popular. Sometimes I think it's the other way too. Mm-hmm. Nipano, or is it Nipano we know is very popular? We, how do I say it? Like, But Nipano, yeah.
5: But the chief mourner.
4: So I know that because you know there are people who they. By for some reason, I'm a quite mouthful. I do my mouth like, you know, they help people and all the time. See, if you're any BB,
5: yeah, direct person.
4: Well, it means today, for no weddings, not get fans on the radio.
5: No. Weddings, they be enjoyment.
4: It's just some of the enjoyment, but
5: also now, when you're sick, now, when I was so called, I know, sick.
4: I'm on your side. I say, movie in this case. Well, it's top of the hour. We've got more music coming through on the radio. We're calling Afro Mashup.

0: be so. MC just say, oh.
1: Man, you get the door, Mike, you know. A fresh, fresh, you know.
0: Yeah, when you have two good one, MC.
1: Hey,
0: have two good
1: one. We give away.
0: MC, not Jessica. MC, not Jessica.
1: Drummer. And you don't know what drummer is, right? I think it's Grace.
0: Yeah, Adomonkwan.
1: Yeah. Drummer song. Adomonkwan. I say, Anyamio, yeah, Lala Koke, ha, ye, jake, efeni, bi, pi, ke, ha, bo. Minu, ya, owa, se, debi, di, man, ya, kupon, e, san, se, wa, ye, nyamo, bi, brama. My brother. We've got a word of thanks to God because he has done so many for you.
2: Hello, Travel Evan. I've been a

0: And you know we are halfway through the year.
1: Yeah, and I think beginning of a new month. Mean, as half of the year, the sixth month of the year. A lot of activities.
0: 12 months, six months gone,
1: six more to go. Yeah. We are halfway through. And it's grace. The grace of God.
0: The grace never been a brand event of Marcus. You know he's becoming a menace on Snap. Ladies and gentlemen who are listening to us, we have a brother, his name is Marcus. Mark Fashion Hub. Bruh, it was your fault. You can't be
1: we met on Friday.
0: Yeah.
1: And it was like, so that Friday, I'm going to go to
0: One of the things I get from what this our brother does is make sure say you go eat.
1: And I think he's everybody needs a Marcus.
0: It go can you say, bro, find time and enjoy life and at
1: be,
0: a point.
1: And be very supportive. Whatever they do, they come through.
0: Yeah, your money to my
1: too. Whatever they do, they support you. Papa more bonnie more.
0: Find a Marcus. Find a Marcus in your life. Yeah. Find a Marcus in your life or be a Marcus to somebody, okay? At a point, Jack. I once again listened to a podcast and the man said one more thing. Pension. Pension 60 years. Did 61 years new year.
1: Wow.
0: And now mukwa ni a pension. No more. Hey, do be brave. Oh, me did it good. When they are next of king baby. Also want to send shouts to once and then Monday and then me have been my cash is in Kunya Sala Yaman and net if you and then
1: Ah,
0: say last week I said that our time Mona Munchin, So as I speak to you right now, me yam in TSL from this condom no Santin Yaba.
1: I'm a chenam.
0: Handkerchief.

0: 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The word of God is I'm on fire. 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Madame Leticia.
1: And a person we're about to support. You've not seen it.
0: I've not seen.
1: Oh, you've not checked her snap. She sent me a video.
0: On snap.
1: I think she was enjoying Kofi Kanata's song.
0: Have mercy.
1: Yes,
0: Madame Leticia.
1: In a very nice red dress.
0: Show me.
1: Oh, a bon accessories.
0: Oh, show me. Oh.
1: I mean, sure.
0: Show me. I am not a choreography. Choreography. All right, that's about it. There's a lady I keep seeing you on your snap. Her name is Sika.
1: You keep seeing her on my snap.
0: I keep seeing her pushed
1: on my snap.
0: Yes.
1: On me, my snap.
0: Into Michiana Mao. Who's on your wagon? So Michiana into me. And then Sika. Into Michiana Man. Yeah.
1: And shout to Adjoa. Adjoa is with the Kariki people.
0: Adjoa.
1: This Kariki one guy. Black Ash.
0: Oh, now we share.
1: Yeah, Black Ash. Adjoa is with Black Ash.
0: Adjoa. Yeah. Okay. All right, that's about it for Radio Today. Thank you very much, everybody that plugged in. We appreciate your company. As I speak to you, I can be truthful, yeah, that from here, we are going into happy moments.
2: So, Uncle Tom Mattress here, you do rubber and ashimua. Royal Foam say, Jason Wati, bra, near more 20% discount. Oh, maybe some you mean. Dabia, some become Royal Foam was a mature while. Oh, yeah, Obeka Simi, dry was some Nenso, so to Tom Quanchel Mattress here. Oh, yeah, Obeka Robber Sue. Oh, no, you know, Bayoia, Obe sorry, nice and ya brono. Nanso, Obia or that Royal Foam, Subia, Edia Dance, yes, it's easy. New Pedriano, no to me that na form. Now soon die a pound qua. If he say, ye the name of Papa Naye, and unty, no new, and I'll call it now quanche, a cotto mattress, ye do rubber naye, for the girl son, bra, ye know a wow, too. Ye ain't it in ye manasum for more cra, now soon your mattress, Papa so da. Royal Foam, Emma would die him for na, and unty, who be a better Royal Foam, so dear. We had this year prego fair, and no pana uhiano, Royal Foam, at the mouth, Emma unum yawia, ninya. If you say, ye the name of Papa Naye, good materials, and I feel Ghana Standard Authority, a dear to SAA, and Untino Ubia, Obeda Royal Foam Supia, and more Pomodin Strongo, and Massaji Unipediano, na Emma na Hua, Untia Ubia, Royal Foam, which you cry, our Socorimampo, ye be CCC, Frayon 020-227-1000, 020-227-1000, Royal Foam, rest assured.
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0: 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For property owners, we say think safety and decent income. And for businesses, we say think funding before projects.
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Was it beginner's luck or was it blood that it's a fluke? So then I've done it twice. 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
1: If you are hosting the show, what will be your intro song? That's all I want to know. Nothing more, not less. I have this one here from Peter. Let me get into it. Solution at Pragerider says, mine would have been Famia's praise. Hashtag shout on eye.

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0: Chris Brown, French Montana, Lil Wayne, Loyal. Chris Brown and Asher Raymond are going on a joint tour. I wish the tour would come to Ghana, yeah, but then I'm dreaming, bro. That's a dream. Maybe it can happen, right? It can happen. Loyal request that came through on the text number. I'm Seth from Asherasuke Official. Mine is Loyal Chris Brown. Played you a song from Kim Paluta and Sakodi that is Give Up and See. Your name is Abisami or Sami Tuga. Inside Ejuso Asochinanaki Metal Works. That's your song, Give Up and See. Ashake on Gratitude. This is a request from Omar Sterling on YFM's X, aka Twitter. Coming up, I'm playing you Luis Capaldi. Your name did not come, but you just said mine is Luis Capaldi, someone you love. Okay, I got you. Please, next time, if you're texting, add your name so I know who you are. Aight. Keep the voice notes coming. Next up, it's you. I'm playing all the voice notes on the show. 12:46 right now on Radio YFM, Good Vibes Radio, aka YFM. 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It's inside Santase, Adum, and Kane, Westia, Idiasi. 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
0: Golden Eagle Cinemas at the Kumasi City Mall. 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
0: 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Mind you, the intro song is the very first song you play to introduce the show. 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I want to know.
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1: Yeah.

officer. Good afternoon. Good afternoon to officer. But then come into song here. Stone boy.

good afternoon, Mr. Bochenio. May I record in Fred with your call last stop? But you mean me? Me host the program, Dianca. Me intro song by a beautiful on you by P.

will not be enough to satisfy the desire for single soul. Black and I'm bold, take your earl and hold. Now we never fold, your flex is getting old. This is the new world order. The things that are essential are acquired with little bother. What's the test for fame? Please give him a little water. A few that did me wrong, I wrote you a song. Memories of you, I kept all of them on a tape recorder. I just had a son, and if someday I have a daughter, I'll teach her to be brave, braver than a war reporter. Teach her self-love, spread love in that order. A mountain full of gold, double that will not be enough to satisfy the desire for single soul. Black and I'm bold, take your earl and hold. Now we never fold, your flex is getting old. Don't grind 24/7, you gotta take a break to reset, or you continually make mistakes. You see that slow progress forward or move fast in a spiral. Either way, that's a choice you have to make. I'm hot as hell, hard as a brick, deep as a well. I hope someday we get out of our shell and share our gift with the world, cause they need it. I'm pleased with the nature of things. There's the story of the cocoon and the butterfly. Research the serenity brings. For every beginning there's a destruction. Make friends with change. I know you are the world and no one to blame. Don't strive to be on top, don't strive to be the best. Don't strive to be known, cause this fame shit is a test. Started with some sanity, now the boy a mess. Indeed, all is vanity, why will I invest my time and energy, bro, just to be stressed? Outwardly flamboyant, inwardly depressed. As we grew older, we switched the tone down. Started reading books, we put our phones down. Everyone was locked up,

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1: 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Air

D-Mission. This one came in on YFM's Facebook. Your name is Bino Boy, says Stone Boy many times. That's a song you will start your show with, or that song will be your intro song if you are the one hosting the shout on Y. Beautiful. Kennedy Digital Satellite is here. Big shouts to AY Darling Boy. You also want to give up and see Kim Paluta Sakoli. I already played that song. Kennedy, your kitchen needs that uplift like that. 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

0: 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If you are the one hosting this show, what song do you think would be your intro song? You are the one in the seat when I host the show, and you're not ever start the show. No? What would be your intro song? I want to know. Alright? Press this, 0246-807-545. 0246-807-545 for WhatsApp users. I want a voice note in the Fafao. And I text messages in the Fafao. X and our Twitter, it's at Y1025FM. Facebook, it's same. Alright? Beano Boy was the one who came through with Stone Boy's many times request. If you are an HR professional, people manager, business leader, or you are just somebody interested in how organizations achieve results through people, then the Chartered Institute of Human Resource Management Ghana is inviting you to its flagship annual conference under the theme Advancing Human Resource Excellence in Ghana. Leadership, technology, and there's governance as well. 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
0: 0246-807-545. I played you a mountain full of gold. Hey, is it? Yeah, mountain full of gold, yeah. Song requested for by Emmanuel says, good afternoon, K official. My intro song will be your Sterling, A Mountain Full of Gold. You are from a dude. Hello to you. This one I played from Kwisiata. Pray for me. Your name is Turo. Says, good afternoon, K official. My song will be Pray for Me, Kwisiata. Yeah, that's a nice intro song. Yeah, very nice intro song. 0246 807.

0: didn't tell me that why I first said, I told you with me, Janet, DJ. Oh, yeah, boy, I come so I you met that I come as
1: so.
0: With me, Janet, DJ. Today, why I first said, you know what you did now. It's too much here. Video, la bag.

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I am a popo of Bremen.

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I want you to send me your intro song. If you were the one hosting this show, what would be the intro song? Your intro song, you might have started to show that. Okay, Marcus, Mark Fashion Hub. Your intro song, the Miano. I know I'll play it. Your intro song, the Miano. But your OBC, the intro song, any dear dead cheese is here, me boy. On my friend's Facebook, his name is Kojo Ken Isko, says Ufinipa by

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4: See, there's light at the end of the tunnel. You'll be fine. You've been through a lot of things you don't even recall by the time you thought it was the end of the world. Similarly, your body will go through what it has been designed to go through till its destiny is fulfilled. Beloved, you'll be fine. I have been through a lot of things in my life. There were times I came to the crossroads, go left, go right, what do I do?

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1: What up, fams? You welcome to the drive of your life. This is Azman, a Monday afternoon.
2: Well, I know the truth. And then
1: absolute grace and IJ, we're back from that fantastic weekend. My name is AJ Mensa. Do you not have your video?
2: I have
1: your video. Listen, man, today we're going to talk about it over the weekend. No, on Friday.
2: Because
1: I had your video, man.
2: Forever.
1: Oh, boy. Guys, you know, I'm going to give you the gist. Hey, Bongo.
2: So,
1: I said, ready in the bar now, you're home, gentle guy.
2: So, whenever.
1: We rock club one anymore.
2: Blood, money, blood.
1: That is crazy. Listen up. See, you know how we do it. This combo, yeah. From now till 7 p.m., it's everything that you need on the radio. We're giving guys the giggles, you're giving guys the gist, you're getting the music, you're getting pick your brain, you get to learn a lot happening in the space of 4 hours. So make sure you stay and then you stick to us. Listen up, fams, you talk.

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All right, regardless of the time, the amount, or the institution, you can always talk to you. 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

0: 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Guys, you know what? Since today is a Monday, we have a question for the guts. Question for our men. Alpha, this is your question. So, you know what? You were there with your girlfriend or your wife or... the woman in your life, okay? And then she gets a message from her ex. Your girlfriend gets a message from her ex. And the message reads, "Hello, babe. How are you doing? I want to get you the new iPhone 17 Pro." And then you saw the message. The girl has given you the phone. As a man, what is going to be your reply? As a man, what is going to be your reply? O partner, I know, hold on. Me ex, you. O partner, ne ex, say. O person here, o wife, and as a girlfriend, ado here. O person told the new iPhone 17 Pro Max, emano. As a man, in that lady's life, what is going to be your reply? Are you going to tell the lady? Yenje, she bit my genie at home. And now you go vex. Ooh, baby. And now. Let's go. Guys, why can't I get there now? What is going to be your reply? I mean, you'll get on one thing. You'll have a kind of crying at you. Say, my ex, I said, my ex, he can you. I send him a message, say, a person told the new iPhone 17 Pro Max. A person turn on the channel. Make us not bed in our bed. Because, oh, guys, make us say, oh, guy, iPhone 17, don't even tell my girl, no, but the ex of a sort of man. This is your bed on who big bones, my catcher again, and say, my ninja phone, nah. Okay, home. Junior. Because you know what, next, we're talking more about it. Welcome to the drive.
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1: Hey,
0: Come on. Ladies and gentlemen, what's up? Welcome to the Drive of Your Life. This is Sounds on a Monday, evening, afternoon, morning, wherever you find yourself. We super appreciate, you know what, across the world on the internet. 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We're so glad that you are part of our show today. We have yourself Kelvin Amorim. Well, now you be Kelvin Fletcher, innit? Hey, we have yourself Elephant Music. Kwame Ajumai Chalos, it's Monday again. Monday means it's for the guts, you know.
2: AJ Mensa.
0: For the guts. Hey, man, we're going. Do you want to join us on TikTok Live for AJ Mensa GH, DJ Bongo GH, same page together, all right? So it's you and I, yep. We have yourself, Jerry, Kindy, Romeo. I see me too, man. It is what it is. Next up, we're getting into our pick your brain for the day. And since it's a Monday, our question will be directed to the men only. So today, for all the guys, yeah, I need the guys to come around and come.

0: see what Chelsea do us now.
1: Chelsea almost over saw a shot off now.
0: The Chelsea Stadium to an akoshe.
1: What a weekend. Get it on, wow.
0: But at a point in time, me and Kasna, you mean you?
2: That's
0: what my bread do. No, me and my mumbo. I said, no, my bread, because
2: yeah,
0: Charlie,
2: you're in bed double, same beer, you're in bed the dance will come out.
0: I'm bed pump also. Can't even call myself. I just don't know.
2: Now, since we have been a budget over bed,
0: we'll see much.
2: We'll see much.
0: Next is on your one, Uncle Pay Europa, B. For the start.
2: That's not Europa.
0: What do you mean?
2: Just if we leave this man. You this matter. You for
0: me. Guy, you're funny. Listen up, fam. Great news from Telecel. The Telecel fixed broadband reconnection and bonus campaign has been extended to the end of September. 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But then if

0: simply dial *900#, *900#, or you can visit the Telecel Play app today to enjoy great broadband offers only from Telecel. 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We have a cell phone. See, how you doing, man? It's been a while. I heard from Obolo. Obolo Too Sweet. What's your name?
1: Yeah.
0: Too Sweet Obolo.
1: Yeah. Obolo de de de.
0: Or Jinhudi Rob. Or Jinhudi Too. Now, today we're going to talk about someone dashing an iPhone to your girl. Someone dashing your iPhone to a girl. And not just any person. Your girl's ex-boyfriend. Hey, Jesus.
2: AJ Mensah.
0: We're going to talk about that.

0: 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Talk to us today, man. And Ian Kasada, let's put you guys on. Diamond,
1: your shots, Kaka. I ain't cha-cha.
0: Now, if I would, where you now?
1: Now I'm making space for the bottle.
0: Okay.
1: I'm making space for us.
0: All right.
1: I'm making space for us now.
0: Okay.
1: Right in front of me.
0: The bottle is here.
1: The only thing they can be champions of.

0: OY. Manager OY, man, how you doing, Famzy? If I chose, who feels on him FIFA Bopa? Now we should be a friend of OY, if I chose. For control at the tour.
1: Hey,
0: man, I'm for shut up.
1: Oh, bro, first I know OY, sir.
0: Man, I'm for shut up.
1: Oh,
0: OY.
1: First I know,
0: sir. Send OY, OY, game no more, no. So, I jump on, share. On s'en cambo no.
1: Ça
0: c'est automated pa.
1: La body right charge.
0: Right. Really. Yo.

0: No, drink ass now. Drink more ass now. Drink more ass now.
1: Come on.
0: Say Champions League, you don't need there, yeah. Your core finance now, one general. And then your group stage is in the free, you know. Same level.
2: Chelsea for never come with you.
0: What's the meaning of that?
2: Chelsea for never come with you.
0: God is boy. Charlie, let's get into the issue. Let's get into matter. Big issues day today. Now, I want to ask all the guys. I want to ask you. So, your girl to come chopping birthday, yes. Your girlfriend might be doing a birthday. And our girlfriend, the ex, I'm sending the message, say, oh, Obede, I'm going to talk iPhone 17 Pro Max amount. Girl, I send the girl and say, oh, I want to buy you an iPhone 17 Pro Max. This is your birthday. I don't want to ask you. I want to ask you, you as a guy, what is going to be your reply? What be man? Reply, hey, thing. What's going to be your reply? Well, girlfriend, the ex, but so talk iPhone 17 Pro Max, Emmanuel. What guy, no? We reply it, then I'll be back.
2: But my funny be.
0: We'll back. What are you gonna say? I want to hear from the guys. Guys, call me here. You can also send in your messages right here, right? So, we'll be just okay. Peace.
2: We'll be just say, ex gratia, Hannah Day.
0: You know, an ex-lover.
2: No, I mean, they give him something.
0: An iPhone 17 Pro Max.
2: Oh, I think.
0: I want a birthday. Make us a whole guy in the cry. iPhone 11 can't even talk my
2: phone. Oh, if you cry, I will not have made him bring a case. Because my talk to a man of cry. But I feel young, but I feel young.
0: And see, oh, back at
2: it. No, there, then. Oh, if I open to me, that one, but you see.
0: Uncle baby, yeah.
2: Uncle baby,
0: oh, yeah, sure. Bro,
2: then.
0: It's simple, AJ. Chairman wants to okay.
2: Who
0: say chairman wants to the girl. I mean, if you know,
2: I don't understand.
0: Oh, come on, bro.
2: I don't understand.
0: Stop it. Let me know 02468075452680754. Let me know, what are you going to say, my guy? The dumb is saying, then the main guy, you are pending. How bold is it? This is my issue. And come back, I'm going to the iPhone 17 Pro Max. Bill.
2: Oh, can't I just decide? Say, my ex.
0: Oh, 2 years ago, guys, in which we call phone my ex.
2: I can just give.
0: Oh, ex, I didn't know date you before. From.
2: And you're dating now, Michelle. If I feel.
0: Oh, no. No, it still comes to play.
2: No, I. Maybe I won't decide on pussy with date you.
0: No, you know.
2: I am from a church.
0: No, you know.
2: I am from a church.
0: Oh, this guy.
2: Buffy, baby.
0: I'm ref.
2: I'm a
0: Jama, he's saying maybe it is in Petia Sika.
2: So, what's your baby, boy?
0: Sewakese.
2: See your bed.
0: Okay, Obi Sese Sankofa. Veronica is doing.
2: No.
0: What?
2: Sankofa Nubia.
0: Vero.
2: Oh, come on, bro.
0: Who?
2: A account Nubia to us.
0: Oh.
2: Hey, but you don't see the team day airplane mode.
0: Oh, God. But, no, you see, that makes the two of us. We are two people on the same show, and if they tell us on airplane mode, stop laughing. It's not funny.
2: Bro, you just read out a number. I'm like, why not see the apple?
0: 02468075 45. Yo, listen.

0: and Miss Polo. 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Jack Mitchell Obedin.
1: me angkat wakar me tu lor. 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
0: Hey, jealous in your crowd. Let me know, guys. I want to know your reply. What is going to be your reply? Yes. Your girlfriend, the ex, episode 2 iPhone 17 Pro Max, a man on her birthday. What is going to be your reply as a man? The man in charge. What is going to be your reply? All right, let's look. Hello.
2: Yeah, hello, good evening.
0: Boy, what's up? How you doing?
2: I'm doing good, and you?
0: Talk to me.
2: So
0: where are they? I didn't know the kind of relationship as an
3: answer.
0: Okay. Yo, make you don't do that.
3: Yes,
0: make
3: I don't that.
0: Obviously, send it out. Experience it. Sean's gonna have to consap here. I'll see. You don't say anything. Yes,
3: see.
0: Listen up, man. Get yourself care pass today. 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

0: 0553-140351. 0553-140351. 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Bro, we're waking up. Man, I just skipped by a fraction, right? You know. Oh, so people had it. People had that thing.
1: Yeah.
0: Okay.
1: Hello. We had it.
0: Yes, boss.
1: How are you now?
0: I want to say. Oh yeah. Boss.
1: Hello.
0: Yes, sir. Talk to me. Like, call me back. Man, yeah, call me back. Call me back. Right. Same line. 02468 075.

0: Hello.
1: No.
0: Alright, call back. Alright, but your old friend ain't even back. I can't. What do we do? Starting in there, I'm about to say the name.

0: damn sure, bro.
1: Give me this thing.
0: I'm damn sure, man. I'm damn sure. Thing, hello?
2: Hello, AB.
0: Jack, what's up, Ed saying? Yeah, I'm doing
2: AB.
0: Yeah?
2: I get that person telling me my girl. Mm-hmm. Boyfriend.
0: Yeah, then you say we need more girl, a boyfriend.
2: That's why I do that. Number 17,000.
0: I don't need you.
2: Yeah. Ah. It's
0: when is Ghana? What's the name of
2: me?
0: Ah, Moscana, I mean, you meet me.
2: Hey,
0: come on, fool. That may make a crime and I'm also. Me ex be out in Jimmy, of course. Charlie, see me say 3-2 no crown or another family.

0: obisi AJ ni onye AJ ni untimi be me ex na onya gbon bon for me for what. Hello,
1: hello
0: Jack, what's up?
1: I
0: tell you
1: what happened.
0: Talk to me,
1: bro. See, my woman we ex say one by phone call.
0: Yeah.
1: Tell him what go stress. Tell him he can buy. I guess if he go take the whole baby.
0: Hey.
1: Bro, as a man, see, if I build your body, you go stress about woman.
0: Okay.
1: If I understand, say the woman where you want stress about somebody, they do things for back.
0: Loki.
1: That's a young man. That, bro, what I see.
0: No. Flow me. What is it? What is it?
1: Nothing. Don't make me, I talk to you, I go take my, so woman, if you did my day in my home, if I did roof last time in my home.
0: She come out, you know, be on again.
1: So every decade, or every weekend, they can pick up plus F-150, then you go talk to you, you're a nice person in Pine, you did mad, Kalina. Never.
0: You know who can play safe?
1: I go make happy for you, Seth. Hey. You take that for myself.
0: Ah, chill, don't mind the like him.
1: Bro, I didn't feel of you stupid, but bro.
0: Ah, wait, still now. You will make people do that something of that sort to him.
1: Oh, you see, one thing man for understand me say, if woman they feel you, yeah? Why you go there in contact class in X way, you know, say you get something, do class down.
0: That'd be facts, bro.
1: You didn't understand.
0: Oh, you be them boy, you be them boy, some, eh? You know, they allow make your woman talk to an ex.
1: No, that was 10. Why they talk? No, right now, oh, if you want make you visit yourself, if you want to go visit yourself, I'll give you lawyer fee.
0: Why you say
1: you sell some woman again, oh? That energy take enter book or take enter some artisan job, they make money, oh. Because you see, that thing that she's seeing as a wealthy man is being defined by money. So why don't I build myself too?
0: So for you, it's a cool
1: man, you say you get woman. So how that girl to feel for some side? What is the want? Immediate gratification. You, excuse me to say, you release, no, that be all.
2: That be all, bro.
0: Chill.
2: That be all.
0: No, relax.
2: That be all, relax.
0: There's more after release.
1: Hey.
0: There's more, my guy.
1: My guy.
0: Chill.
2: Sometimes after, what? You want circumstance.
1: Why are you everything for us, man? You guys say make you ask for Elantra. Me, I go stop the car inside, I get license. Let's
2: go. You go drive out, man.
1: I go move out.
2: They say be don't challenge wow.
0: Hey, Michael Olise, thank you so much. Yeah.
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0: moon testimony. 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Malaria and Tabia and sister Muni mammy, no waje, no coffee, boko, will be any as a walk on, and a pammy, a yen, mimin. What did you do me no quality, no? Send on some mammy, say, oh, my ban of war, if I told wound to me no. Wow, I fair fro, wound to me no. Obu on the yaka say, wow, I fair fronting ye, the union say, and venues say, but what for fry, wound to me no. Me power chose sending so.
1: No, my granny,
0: oh, my, yes, it come for our own bets, nano. And not show that you are there are home rules and regulations. Please take it. No, me said the air canon. And I'm a woman, be my beca say, oh, my banufua, oh, numbi. Uncle Fabiano, my be, I be fray and say, a woman is Obano or Rane, a funny yam, I'm say, a den, a funny as me, no medona. Now, so Obano dash on the most, and I'm say, I swear, they know. And you, mem numbi, oh, my banufua, and numbi. Mao pebi before fronum na mao banner who enton yes be ha crano. Enti senen so ma mena un say mu be one my say I am why emti triti as a mensa aye titi anansi a cheme. So kwami cause central police statement who's anansi poho. Onye police ni. Ti wadaroma. Se uye ubia u experience sa nya ywane biana un sa ye titi una ye titi ya. Wedu e tabia herbal mesha gintini se. A mojane was a circulated from a training base and nice, you know. And it's Udian and circulated, sir. A mojana up bon to one to one a walk veins in him. I was said the beans who nipped you and mojan beer to San Copet had their herbal mesh and be now so no one more to know him in the outcard and the bonus baby no name wow. And there was a reason no a tabia taco. And I may come at him. Taco, dear Missy, meddy, meddy, they has a wedding fear do much. Na dia me den se tabia ta kum akoho onim malam fodi aso fodi obi edi se se no age aware efo aware esio
2: mama lu su di
0: oh tabia ta kum no me si age aware fo aware esio especially aso fo onse na aso fo na aso fo mama fo ni o problem ho no mo de o munse be to ye nim ni hu se e betimi afa kwan bi so ama so fo mama etimi akona so fo
1: oh Kona.
0: Says of mammy, says of mammy. I have fire lipped in me, any mass of food. Oh, dear, I'm first you get me. Cause say, honey, and half.
1: Do you be pal? I was of mammy, it's your mass of you. On preaching joke. On preaching joke.
0: So would you, and then as of you, a fire and a cathedral council in Gangland. And as of you, and us, who of you, mama, who of you? I said, "Maybe I try." I said, "Okay, maybe fee." Daddy, now that's what point. I said, "Oh, I said, we won't say that anymore." Oh boy. I said, "Why are you wild and fat? Come on, you're tea and you're man, you're mama, who could be here?" And then crying on my wild. Better be at a come sharp. Then wild, the answer would be if you do not treat. A bed wild pan. Your numbers no sending so. Na me fan stories na da sene ma sama wa be kan ho asem bi en jos me che ha ha ma di menu so 0245749206 0245749206
1: ti ahoma abri bi aye ye wo ho se ye ni o be kan bi bia ohia me da ma se ma kra unse na wo si asori zo ntem you
0: could not send a message ewo
1: he ewo he
0: ewo he
1: see who ewo he he's adding about king
0: ewo he
1: King, and I said, where are you? Be
0: where, Mimi, where are you?
1: Okay. Hey, Mama Lou,
0: yo, you my baby, I'm with
1: you. I'm a Lou, oh, Mama Lou, but it's you know me good. Oh, an instrumentalist.
0: Yeah.
1: The Makalipo money.
0: Yes,
2: very, very solid. This guy's very, very solid. Yeah, very, very, very solid. I was next year, be a.
0: It was in March.
1: Yambra concert, you know.
0: March.
1: Yambra concert.
0: Yes. Hey. Say March there. It's time now. Your concert, no. So time now, money.
1: See you, mate.
0: Sunday, they say I'm back.
1: Davi. Tiembra.
0: Today is Friday, November.
1: Ndi mini bongo bra.
0: Yes. Which has ordered?
1: Me too. Kwa mi me too. Kwa iti ya.
0: Uko eva.
1: Me kokuit.
0: Saturday na of all days.
1: Any me time ni be share. Ani iti ya.
0: Eje.
1: Na kaba ang kame ko Madagascar but me cancel no.
0: Eje.
1: Me bawati.
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2: 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And Wakaishi. 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
1: Yes, so I haven't seen you since we completed school.
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0: out with me here till 10 p.m. dear Jack. It's the lounge on YFM. But we have been telling you that the Chartered Institute of Human Resource Management Ghana is organizing a conference under the theme Advancing Human Resource Excellence in Ghana, Leadership, Technology and Governance. Yeah, now this conference is coming up on the 10th and 11th of June 2026 at the Alisa Hotel on North Ridge in Accra. 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Bokumasi City Mall. Unia ti. See Kuma. Upe baby a gun at Yani at the pa. Artificial spines be a natural coin. Light soup or light soup. Light soup, open a good light soup. Chicken light soup. Granite soup. Palm nut soup. And quite be a if I can not a punch, you know, and
1: Yeah,
0: Octopus. Kwana set it. If I turn a Tuesday, sound so you watch it special. And Kwana so sells out, you know, and a young Kwana mouth for 0539 017 192 0539 017 192 0539 017 192. Octopus will come as a city more.
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0: 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Na AI nun so de ye dash share dis yenu. 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Free UPI school says ya. It was 0555-383848. 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

0: talking about or chino. I don't cry no. I lie. So we're asking, and you remember it. God, I'm crying in the end, I'm crying, I ain't fine. Look, I'm crying in the end, crying, I ain't fine. They all lie. Quiet all gone, I know. I'm both for the encounter. I'm both for the encounter. I'm both for the encounter. You know, China forest, almost what type of soup be. So one ton soup.
1: Careful, Shannon, I'll be between my test.
0: Transparent
1: to one. I say, any light soup, I'm
0: going to need
1: different from any light soup. Light, into a light soup.
0: Why
1: light soup.
0: I'm going to say, stand for the couch, and as always, brought to you by Lossing. The Rage Angel of Care, 0246807545. Yo, you know what I'm saying? I need to say. Hello? Jack, now I need to
2: say, when
0: Jack, now, who can I'm crying in at any old life, pal? Maybe I told you wrong. Nice one.
2: Nice.
0: Now, who's it gonna in the NL line?
2: Nice.
0: Yes, it will be a woo. Jack, is Shani Odia?
2: Oh, Ade, Matias,
0: Shani Odia, Shani Odia,
2: Shani
0: Odia, Shani Odia, Shani Odia, Shani Odia, Shani Odia, Shani Odia, Shani Odia, Shani Odia, Shani Odia, Shani Odia, Shani Odia, Shani Odia, Shani Odia, Shani Odia, Shani Odia, Shani Odia, Shani Odia, Shani Odia, Shani Odia, Shani Odia, Shani Odia, Shani Odia, Shani Odia, Shani
3: Odia,
0: Shani Odia, Shani Odia, Shani
3: I didn't
0: see
3: you
0: with your
3: top man story
0: about them. Oh, nice. Now, what's it going on? I'm going to lie.
3: I can tell you.
0: Hmm.
3: I did bring up planning in control.
0: I can tell you. I'm going to Kaso o twende na di an kwan o. Sa.
3: Sa. Omo nyina e wiram nam.
0: Na ze nguram nam di live ya itum di an kwan.
3: Ya nguram di ani nyina e twende di ye.
0: Oi.
3: Na di put the bracket out out.
0: Kai.
3: Sa sekra.
0: Na ze o ye o modro.
3: Anya so kai.
0: Unia, as a drone, I want to know what you want to
3: do.
0: Oh, lovely. Lovely. Kai! As a round team, we are going to
3: that's okay.
0: Oh, that's all bought to us about 7 days. The answer, oh no. Oh, yeah, he's all.
3: Well, that's how you can come up as
0: you
3: say.
0: Oh,
3: over time, over time.
0: Oh, oh, oh, oh, oh, oh, oh, oh, oh, oh, oh.
3: Nansana
0: jo nta eh enu so ni no e se no pa train ade no wori adom kwan no
3: we said ara de bi e wa dan fun ta sai ni kuna no kakra
0: ei ya yezo e se enu o ko mi tian ze o hu nyina age e o ala no
3: Jawa,
0: wa
3: nguru
0: se ya uche mo ni
3: faru
0: wa bu tele ni faru channel ni abesho. Se se eh debon. Ya, ishani odia. Ya, ishani odia. 0246807545. There's a no lie no kwani, we didn't bet we did 7 days here. There's a 30 days eyin so
1: tell say omo yin I don't know but
0: omo dey
1: say to me it me it me ka
0: be daka
1: o di dia that one dey it now
0: this one 12 7 days there
1: yeah
0: na say won sahun dey jan yin
1: yes so we be kwa bit me at chia kwa dey say obi chia kwa it me it me it me e jina ho
0: e bi abi ni 7 days so she glow you are in session so we don say so say so fa
1: fa
0: fa
1: fa
0: Hey, so our train line is 7 days. So yeah, hello. Hey, sorry, yeah, well, that's why I dropped the call. 0246 807 545. And say, okay, Ghana, I'm crying you now. Look, I'm crying. Crying the air, pan air, lie. Unia,
4: Bozu.
0: Unia, I say, what did he say?
4: Your friend Yankee, cafe, Nekasafi, Pancorno.
0: Unia, okay, Ghana, I'm crying now. Look, I'm crying here, look, I'm crying here, the air, lie, pa.
4: Oh, when you lie soup, no,
0: mm-hmm.
4: Now I'm going now when you're tilapia, be now when you're super cooked to be the farmer. So, like, and one was there.
0: Now, lie soup, you didn't cut it, you won't cut it, you
4: can't cut it, and cut it, and cut it, cry.
0: Oh, thank you.
4: As an answer, whoop, so you're not being quite being as a way and air, Dabino, and penis.
0: I'm cutting one at down.
4: Sina kwame. I didn't dey kon look at near kon look out. To put on a kama.
0: Okay.
4: So I say the kwansu so ani kaka ni unya garden is ni kaka na dey ayo dey afa. And one on the kitchen dey you feel.
0: Nice one. There's all there all ebe tuma na. Precious ebe tuma na.
4: Oh, u bet me the kaka bi egum. So I say.
0: Na o dey dawa dawa so egum ana.
4: O dey am e kan kan dey you feel. You can't get it.
0: Uria, that was our bone.
4: Yeah.
0: If I can't get to Lawson Leray Ginger Lake, we bring you the couch every evening on the lounge. Lawson Leray Ginger Lake here. Bora Babi has to see Lawson Beverages for. Ne losing the ray ginger liquor. When you are charging, I can't do that. I can't move it. No, the other no. If one head, a kicker drone, a kicker drone, a charging, I can't move it. No, it was anti-inflammatory properties. It also helps to ease constipation. And when your constipation are bad, losing the ray ginger liquor, it will ease your constipation. Constipation. Oh, okay. You have to bring up, you know, free bounce, digestion, and so be, you know, on point. Now, loss in the regions of the kennel. We are born a bema, bobia, libido, no becostro, and hangover, you know, if you have boom trouble, for 0242-133-577. 0242-133-577. 0242-133-577. Losing the rage in Zadaki and Ataji in Akedunishia. That's the idea, no? The more 0246-807-545. Ghana and Kwano. Quiet look at any old Laudia.
5: Hello, Papa.
0: Yeah, now I said, I need to say.
5: I said, I'm from the club, Blaze.
0: Oh, Blaze. Now, Blaze, losing the rage in Jalek, and what you're saying? Blaze, no, you're so sad. Tadri, and you're a kicker, don't you share? And I dear, Deno, a more day. Blaze, now, Ghana and Quano. Look at Quano, look at Quano, party, any old lie. There's another new one. But also,
5: I'm not for a style of Miami.
0: Hmm.
5: Yeah, like any actually, what's that style?
0: There's another
5: one. And I'm making it to be a good idea.
0: And Zawano. Enkwa wa ni je hu na o wa so ka so wa so wa so wa do wa so un kan ni je mu excitement na dey kan kwani o den wa so men ti ase e o form
5: sha
0: o je dan pe di yana
5: pe pa mi ku me bi an
0: o ku me hin fa
5: ra so mi an
0: mi an e na o kan no kan o je so tu che che mu ye na o wa ase oh Eje ayo no wudi nkuma san fra na se ayo no nko a
5: ayo no nko
0: na de di de apple
5: ba cho
0: ai nice one na number na de kan apart from in sawane gum no
5: number you sign no kula e normal
0: na ni muni mi ye de unum kwane
5: e no we I am steady with account minimum takra make na takia e takra
0: the ochina is that's an ingredients ni bia bro with mabobia my etu tell when ingredients don't mean yeah yeah I'm sharing your dia I only a diamond house services for have you two new branches back or back to my inside the GCB building back was why he's saying I guess on the SDA church on the China Mall stretch Now, who? 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